father would reap the benefits of her labor. It was almost as if she was absent, absent from her own life. 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

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But somewhere my destiny came that I too became a slave to my heart, wanting love so badly.

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What did I learn? 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
1: 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Don't lie.

Every single day we make some impact on the planet. 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

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Macron, Macron, Macron, Macron, Macron, Macron, Macron, Macron, Macron, Macron, Macron, Macron, Macron, Macron, Macron, Macron, Macron, Macron, Macron, Macron, Macron, Macron, Macron, Macron, Macron, 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
1: Please do not be alarmed, remain calm. Do not attempt to leave the dance floor. The DJ booth is conducting a troubleshoot test of the entire system.
2: I'm one of one. I'm number one. I'm the only one.

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I'm the bar, alien superstar. 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
1: Jackson. Alan Jackson.
0: Friday nights, 3 sets, $10 a set.
1: All right, thank you.
2: Hey, Jackson.
3: Yeah.
2: Seen a lot of guys come through here. You got something.
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